with me out in Hollywood, eating a big steak dinner. They tried to get her to go back to pick up her prize. She stood up and told them, you just

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I take 25 or 30. 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

danger. Listen, everybody, all right, need some love. 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Yeah, they do. 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Sing it, please.

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Oh my goodness, let it down, E.G. Listen, ladies, I got to talk to you for a minute. I'd like to let all the ladies know in here that, let it down just one more time, E.G. I am definitely not gonna be no Lone Ranger. I ain't gonna be out there riding around on no range with Tano, Kimo Sabe, nothing. I'm gonna be close to you. 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Let it down again here.